0: They don't care about the party. 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
1: Okay, stop right there. 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
0: You don't even know what I'm saying. 96.2 Radyo Esen.

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0: 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But drugs is a dirty business.
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0: 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I was a working guy, a business agent for Teamster Local 107 out of South Philly. One of a thousand working stiffs. Until I wasn't no more. And then I started painting houses. 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
1: Well, a young man ain't nothing in this world these days. 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
2: 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So I stopped channel surfing immediately. He said that he had seen God, and God told him to raise $8 million. 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